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1: Well, if you're listening to the sound of my voice and you're having a rough time or just having a bad day, just know that you're not alone. We are all going through this thing called life together. Now, back to the most expensive Nigerian music videos ever made, Wizkid featuring Drake. This one is titled Closer. I'm sure you remember this song, right? You do remember that. Now, it is a collaboration between Wizkid and Drake, and it demanded a global standard of production for sure. There's no official figure that was released, but industry observers estimated the budget roughly between 60 to 80 million naira. And that's not bad, right?

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It's an extraordinary claim, I gotta say, especially given the fact that it hasn't been independently verified. However, it is what it is, right? Anywho, coming up next.

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Marie. This is the part of the show where I get to introduce you to Afrobeats French. And if you're new here, just pull up your Shazam in. You can thank me later. But to my OGs, slide into my DMs. I definitely absolutely want to know what is your favorite French Afrobeat song. At the moment, 091-60-000-945. 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
2: All right, and number one, we have Davido. This one is titled Feel. Davido didn't just leave room for speculation. He publicly confirmed that Feel costed him $100 million to make, and the 5-day shoot directed by T.G. Omori, featured cinematic storytelling, elaborate set design, and top-tier post-production, making it one of the very few Nigerian music video budgets confirmed by the artist himself. Now, apart from Davido's Feel and Ash Herman's Wahala, which Ash's only still needs to be confirmed, most Nigerian music video budgets have never been officially disclosed. Now, the figures for the other videos are industry estimates based on production scale. We're talking film locations, crew size, directors involved, and typical cost similar projects. Now, that means that they should be treated as informed estimates, not confirmed amounts. I'll be right back after the music break.
3: Massive, yeah. What's up, my Nigeria? Massive, yeah. What's up, my African? Massive, nothing long. My Jamaicans as well, you know how we do, but Nigeria, I'm gone.

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4: 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I'm your girl, LaBelle. Have a vibes morning, and I'll see you same time tomorrow.

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0: 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And that's not all. Coming soon to your screen is Above and Below, The End of Oak Street.
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1: 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God, I beg you.
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4: 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All the hits. It's all right here, baby.
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5: I'm not just a face, a name. They know this smile when I ask for no, but for one day.

What's going on, Lagos? Time check. It is 2:12, but you already know you're locked into the Vibes and Drive. I'm Ravisha Ravina, and I'm hanging out with you till 5 p.m. DJ Chella's here, making sure your music is, you know, doing exactly what it needs to do. It is Wednesday, and yeah, we're going to have to give the flowers to a woman that deserves all of them. I'm super excited. It is Virgo season. And yes, Virgos might be perfectionist, but one thing about them is they get the job done. And I can say that because, you know, I'm Virgo moon myself. For our Women Crush Wednesday, we're giving all our flowers to the Virgo queen, Beyoncé. That's right. From Destiny's Child to becoming one of the biggest and most influential artists in the world, Beyoncé has given us music, performances, fashion, visuals, and literally she's a full package. By 3 p.m., we're going to get into her story, her music, and her fashion iconic moment. And of course, White Queen Bey continues to be that girl. But don't worry, I've got all the plenty just coming your way. News update at 4 p.m., Sportainment at 4:30. And yeah, your chance to win Filmhouse tickets. So stay right here with me. Turn it up and get comfortable. It's going to be a great day.

It's 8:32 p.m. Welcome back to the show. If you're just tuning in, you're on the Vibes and Drive with Ravish Marvina. Got DJ Chella on the wheels of steel. The 18th Eddie's Awards. The nominees are out. And of course, I've got all the list for you. The nominees for the Afrobeats Album of the Year, we've got Five by Davido, Captain by Benson, Clarity of Mind by Omalay, Adekola Gold, Fuji, Mariah, Wizkid, No Sign of Weakness, Burna Boy. For Best Vocal Male Performance, we've got Adekola with I'm Not Done, Flavor with Oriente, Magic with Winter and Summer, Odeo with Patience, CM Car with Love, Ibu Gomo, and Tay Iwar with Bad Billy. For Album of the Year, the nominees are Fola with Catharsis, Omalay with Clarity of Mind, Eriga with G-O-A-T, Wizkid with Morayo, Odumidu Black with The Machine Is Coming, Tiwa Savage with This One Is Personal, and Burna Boy with No Sign of Weakness. 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For Best Female Artist Award, we've got Irish Star, King Madi, Shewa, Thames, Teniola, and Tiwa Savage. For Best Male Artist Award, we've got Adekola Gold, Ashake, Fola, Mavo, Rema, Wizkid, and Burna Boy. The Vibes of Lagos. 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Let's get back into some great music. When I come back, I am going to give you the rest of the nominees. Don't go anywhere. I'll be right back.

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Time check is 2:45 p.m. The 18 Daddies Awards nominees is out. And here are the nominees for the Digital Artist of the Year Award. We've got Asha Kerr, Iris Star, Benson, Chella, Fola, Mavo, Shady Vibes, and Wizkid. For the Viewers' Choice Awards, we've got Iris Star with Hot Body, Mavo and Wave Star with Escaladizi, Davido and Amelie with You, Rema, Baby, Is It a Crime, Fola with You, Wizkid and Asha Kerr, Jogodo and Komi Arike. For the Rookie of the Year, we've got Ama, Dampaba, GTA, First Class, Kid Carter, Number 11, Priest, and OG Abba. 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For Best Rap Album, we've got Tough Gang with Black Sheep Is In, AQ with The Beginning, Ariga, G-O-A-T, Jerick with King, Black Bones, No Excuses, Odumodu Black with The Machine Is Coming. The nominees for the Best Alternative Song Award, we've got Lua with CYK Baddy, Shema with Lagos Lovin', Wizard Chan, Oliva, Blunt with Omoto Sexy, Wavestar with Prada Baby, Obong Jaya with Sweet Danger, Chief Priest, Boy P, Zoro with Summer Dina. For the Songwriter of the Year, Adekunle Gold, Many People, Victoni, Cough Syrup, Wizard Chan, Time Traveler, Fola, Who Does That, Kumi, Arike, and Ameya, How Do You? For the Best Inspirational Single Award, Sumi Sola, Agbebi Anyinka, Okeleya with Amioluwa, Lawrence Oyo with Favor, Sinash with Idima, Emma OMG with Koriyi. Hey, I hope I pronounced it right. Gaze Baba and Lawrence Oyo with No Turning Back, and Messi Chinwo with We Move. For the Music Video of the Year, Director Pink with 10 Kilo for Davido, TG Omori, Afro Culture for Flavor, DK, Bondu Bondu for Burna Boy, Jide Ajala with Wizard Chan, Meiji Alabi, Who's That Girl for Iris Star, Dami Twitch, With You, Davido, and Amule. For the Best Vocal Performance, females, we've got La Yefa with 635, Amaye, How Do You, Shewa with Lagos Lovin', King Maddie, Scumbag, Leah with Skin to Skin, and Tiwa Savage with You For Me. For the Best South African Artist, we've got Caesar from South Africa, DJ Mafarisa, Jazz World from Lesotho, Kevzade Smalls, Tyler, and Uncle Waffle. Awilo Lagomba is also set to receive the Hall of Fame Award at the 18 Headies Award. Unfortunately, Dolly Parton, the singer, songwriter, and actress who we all know as a country music star, has died at age 50. She died on August 25. May her soul rest in peace. Poco Lee is now set to appear for his assault trial on September 15, 2026, Snaresbrook Crown Court in London has officially confirmed it. Rod Wave is going to be dropping his album, Don't Look Down. It's dropping 24 tracks, Summer Joy and Love Fun are the features, and it's coming out on Friday. Amy Winehouse's estate has just announced a 20th anniversary commemorative edition of her iconic album Back to Back. It's going to be out on October 23rd. And it looks like Drake has just confirmed that he will be releasing his fourth album, Fear of Missing Out, FOMO. And yeah, he liked the fans post about this. That's, so we're just speculating. He hasn't really said anything other than liking the posts. Nicki Minaj has now earned 3 billion streams on Spotify this year. She's the most streamed female rapper of the year, and she hasn't dropped an album in 3 years. Let's get back into some great music. Don't go anywhere.
I'll be right back.

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0: Welcome back to the show. That was Zeri DL with Stack. Before then, it was Show Day on Bad Boy OML with OBT. Time check is 3:05 p.m. You're hanging out with the Ravishing Ravina, the Vibes and Drive. Don't forget, it's Women Crush Wednesday. Today we're giving the flowers to Beyonce. Yes, our Virgo queen. She was born September 4, 1981 in Houston, Texas. And yeah, she showed signs of being a performer from a very young age. At just 7 years old, she got into a school talent show and sang John Lennon's Imagine, competing against teenagers at like 15 and 16 years old. And she won, guys. I mean, imagine at 7 years old, you're already telling everybody, I've got this. I saw that video and I was impressed. Beyonce went on to attend performing art school, joined her church choir, eventually met Latavia Robinson at an audition. Kelly Rowland joined the group later on, and it started as the Girls' Time group. It would eventually become, you know, one of the biggest girl groups music in history, Destiny's Child, as we all know them. They didn't win Star Search when they competed, but they clearly didn't lose themselves. They found themselves, obviously, through that competition, and the group became Destiny Child. They dropped The Writing on the Wall in 1999 with songs like Bills, Bills, Bills, Say My Name, and yes, Beyonce was, you know, made from there, literally. By the early 2000s, Destiny Child had become one of the best-selling girl groups ever. And yeah, they kind of made Beyonce famous. I really love them together. But when I come back, I am going to talk about Beyonce's solo career and how she showed us exactly how big she could become on her own. You're currently listening to Despite Will Rise Up, King Maddie, Kerem Sasuko, and Magneto. Coming up next, I've got Love on Top by Beyonce.
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0: Hi, welcome back to the show. That was Nostalgia by Zina Liski. You're currently listening to Bad Guys, Champs, and Paranormal DJ. It's 3:31 p.m. If you're just tuning in, welcome to the show. You're on the Vibes and Drive with Ravish Ravina.
1: When the bitches come round, champion, talking.
0: Don't forget, it is Women Crush Wednesday and Beyonce is our girl. Now, in 2003, she released her debut solo album, Dangerously In Love. And you guys, she did not come to play. Her first single, Crazy In Love, featuring Jay-Z. And oh my God, the horn of that intro alone, it was beautiful. That song went straight to number one on Billboard Hot 100. And the album gave us Baby Boy, Me, Myself, and I, Naughty Girl. I had no business watching those music videos when I was watching it. I mean, I was really young at that. But it was everything, guys. At the 2004 Grammys, she took home like 5 awards in one night. I will never forget it. I saw it and she carried everything by hand. And then there was B-Day in 2006 with Deja Vu, Irreplaceable, Ring the Alarm, and Get Me Budded. And if you thought music was not enough, she was like, yeah, let me add actress to the CV. Beyonce starred in Dreamgirls, where she played Dina Jones, and also appeared in Pink Panther. In 2008, one of the biggest Beyonce eras ever, I Am Sasha Fierce. This album gave us Single Ladies, it gave us Halo, If I Were a Boy, and of course, one of the most recognizable dance moves in pop culture history. Put a ring on it. The Single Ladies video became such a phenomenon. Everybody, and I mean everybody, was dancing that choreography. Beyonce was also building her life outside music. She was married to Jay-Z in 2008, starred as Etta James in Cadillac Records, and continued paving what I would say music domination. She did films, she did performances all at once. And in 2011, she released 4, I know, giving us the Run the World Girls, Who Run the World, and Love on Top. That same year, she announced that she was pregnant with her first child, Blue Ivy, during the MTV VMA Awards. And now, Beyonce had already been a superstar, but what happened next completely changed the game, because in 2013, she dropped an entire album with zero warning. When I come back, I'm going to give you all the dates on that. Right now, we're going straight back into some great music with Halo by Beyonce.

0: 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so much more. And that's not all. Coming soon to your screen is Above and Below, The End of Oak Street.
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0: right, that was Find Your Way Back by Beyonce. 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
0: If you're just joining in, welcome back to the show. You're on the Vibes and Drive with the Lavish Ravina. Time check. It is 3:46 p.m. It is still Women Crush Wednesday. Beyonce is still the queen.
2: Every day now you did my chest.
0: December 2013 was the date. No big traditional rollout, no months of teasing. Beyonce simply dropped the album Beyonce. It was a surprise visual album, and the music industry basically had to stop to catch up. That project changed how artists thought about releasing music. And then she dropped Lemonade in 2016. I was obsessed with Lemonade. I mean, the album, the film, it was a cultural moment. It gave us Formation, Sorry, Hold Off, Freedom, and All Night. I explored a lot of themes, betrayal, love, black culture, identity. It was a lot. And it was like Beyonce was finally letting us know that, yeah, she's really black. And at this point, Beyonce was not just making music anymore. She was creating worlds. In 2018, she headlined Coachella and gave us what became known as Beychella. She brought out Destiny's Child, celebrated black culture and the tradition. And I think, yeah, she also brought out some black college and university's students. I remember there was like a whole drum thing going on. It was a performance. People still talk about it till today. I was impressed. And then she dropped Renaissance in 2022. Yeah, if I guess correctly. That was our disco house music era. She had great music. Alien Superstar was born. She was reinventing herself. And, you know, she also made sure black queers were, you know, shine a light on. In 2024, she switched lanes again with Cowboy Carter, country music. Nobody saw it coming. Americana. She had the old flag, and she was like, "Yes, I can do this too." And that album obviously highlighted the black contributions and the pioneers of country music. It gave us Texas Hold'em and literally made Beyonce the first woman whose first 8 studio album debuted at number 1 on the Billboard 200. Now your love, they carry me. And awards, oh my God, Lagos. I don't even know where to start. Beyonce has won a record of 35 Grammys. She's like the most Grammy Award nominated. And she's won the most award too in Grammy's history. She's also one of the best-selling artists ever with more than 200 million records sold worldwide. She's done music, acting, fashion, business, documentaries, visual albums, stadium tours. You guys, mention it. She has done it all. And that is probably the biggest lessons from Beyonce's career, you know? Never get too comfortable with what people already know you for. You can definitely reinvent yourself. From a 7-year-old girl winning a talent show in Houston, to Destiny's Child, to Crazy in Love, to Sasha Fierce, to Lemonade, to Beychella, to Renaissance, to Cowboy Carter. She has spent decades showing us that we can evolve without losing ourselves. So yeah, this Women Crush Wednesday, we're raising our glasses and our microphones to the Virgo Queen, Beyonce. Everybody make me sweat. We're going straight into some of her music. Coming up next, I've got Break My Soul by Beyonce. Don't go anywhere. I'll be right back.
3: I'm gonna be slow. Take off the slow.

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2: All right, welcome back to the show. Time check. It is 4:01 p.m. We're going straight to the news update. Let's see what's going on around the world. Chevron says it will increase domestic gas utilization while spending about $1 billion annually on Nigerian content development over the past decade. AAC presidential candidate Omoyele Sowore says his plan, if elected president, is to retain fuel subsidy and fight corruption. Nigeria and Thailand have signed an MOU on technical cooperation. This is going to be opening a new phase of bilateral relations focused on trade, investment, technology transfer, agriculture, innovation, and skills development. The chairman of NDLEA, Brigadier General Buba Marwa, has said that the fight against drug trafficking will only succeed when criminal networks are deprived of financial resources sustaining their operations. The ADC Jigawa State Chapter has rejected the endorsement of President Bola Tinubu for a second term by more than 500 Islamic scholars and clerics in Dutse, warning religious leaders against allowing political interests to compromise their independence and moral freedom. On the foreign scene, Iranian state television has aired a disturbing video targeting Baron Trump, the 20-year-old son of President Donald Trump, claiming his movements are being fully monitored and alleging that a $10 million million bounty has been placed on his life. Spain requests emergency EU funding over the Ceuta migrant crisis as thousands remain in enclave. Norway declares it will continue drilling for oil and gas in the Arctic, regardless of the EU support for a moratorium. Trump sends civil nuclear agreement with Saudi Arabia to Congress. And Tanzania's Vice President Emmanuel Nchimbi has resigned less than a year after taking office. He says he's also retiring from politics. All right, that's all we got on updates from around the world. We're going straight back to some great music. Coming up next, Kelpie with Sarafina.
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All right, Nasboy and Cut Heat right here with Letter to My Ex. 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We're going straight to sportainment. Let's see what's going on in the sports world. Omar Mamouche is set to undergo a medical with Tottenham Hotspur after a deal was agreed to sign him from Manchester City. Spurs have now confirmed the signing of Savia from Manchester City. Bruno Fernandes wins the PFA Player of the Year after a record-breaking campaign with Manchester United. Nottingham Forest have agreed a club record deal to sign Liam Delap from Chelsea. The transfer is understood to be worth at least £45 million, and the striker is scheduled to have a medical on Wednesday. Manchester United has signed midfielder Carlos Baleba from Brighton for about £70 million, including add-ons. Newcastle are now closing in on the signing of Manchester City midfielder Nico Gonzalez. And Angel Reese set the WNBA single game rebounding record with 26 boards. She also surpasses AJ Wilson for the most rebounds in a single season. Congratulations to her. Okay, straight back. There's some great music. Don't go anywhere.

0: lover. This one's for you. 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Now showing. 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and so much more. And that's not all. Coming soon to your screen is Above and Below, The End of Oak Street.
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Right There by Omele. Before then, it was 16 Carriages by Beyonce. 4:46 p.m., you're with the Ravishing Ravina on the Vines and Drive. My movie lovers, Issa Rae is developing a comedy pilot for HBO. It's going to follow a Menzel, 30-year-old barber, aspiring sports manager and professional best friend to JB, and an up-and-coming boxer, and they're going to be navigating ambition, insecurity, loneliness, and success with the world of pro boxing in Las Vegas. Wendy Williams' three-part documentary, Clap If You Care, The Wendy Williams Show, has been picked up at Peacock. Williams is not involved in the new docuseries, but a former producer is spearheading the project. Nott West was on the cover of Dazed, and she said her signature blue hair is inspired by Japanese virtual pop star Hatsune Miku. Hatsune Miku, yeah. She says she's more interested in expressing herself through her blue hair and her piercings than following the typical teenage trends. She mentioned that she wants a regular job at Starbucks when she turns 14 because, you know, she just likes the idea of working and having a normal work experience. Taylor Swift says she trusted her instincts when music industry executive told her her music would not work on country radio because she didn't fit the 35-year-old female demographic. She mentioned that she has refused to let the analytics and industry assumptions determine whether her music could connect with people, pointing out that music is kind of unpredictable. You can't always measure what will resonate with an audience. Universal Music Group, Warner Music Group, and Sony Music have now invested in AI company Stability AI as part of a $76 million funding round alongside Electronic Arts. Now, the investment brings Stability AI's total funding to $232 million and follows deal with the music labels to develop AI models using their music catalogs and intellectual property. Tiwa Savage says she often feels female artists do not receive the same promotional support when she features them. She mentioned on a podcast that despite industry comparisons and rivalries being created around her, she has chosen to collaborate instead of, you know, competing. She's done most songs with, female artists in Nigeria. She included Yemi Alade. I also mentioned Irish Star, that when they were being pitted against each other, she was like, yeah, no, I'm going to make music with them instead. She also mentioned collaborations with artists like Odumodu Black and how people do not complain even though the collaborations generates millions of streams. Nollywood actress Ronke Oshodioke says that if people see her supporting and associating with politicians, they should understand that she's doing it for financial gains. And she said she has no interest in discussing Nigerian politics, which she describes as dirty. And she also said she's not telling anyone who to vote for. And nobody should insult or drag her for appearing alongside political figures, saying she's just trying to put food on a table. I mean, at least she's honest about it. Body Van right here, freestyle by Caesar Millie. She said she love a bad boy long time, so me tell her, say, body bad. Coming up next, I've got Love a Girl by Coco Jones. Don't go anywhere, I'll be right back.

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0: All right, sorry right there by Beyonce. And I am sorry, but it might be time for me to get out of here. 4:57 on the clock. Now, if you have no plans tonight, don't sit at home wondering where the vibe is. Pull up to Proxy's Victoria Island because it's going to be wild, wild Wednesday. The incredible DJ is going to be on D-Dex from 11 p.m. Great music, good energy, and a night you do not want to mix. Proxy is the move tonight. Do not forget to follow us. We are at VYBZ945FM on Instagram, VYBZ945FM Lagos across all the social media platforms. 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On Twitter at xanweyw2 and on TikTok at ravishing_ravena. That's right. I'm going to be back here tomorrow. Same time, same frequency, same voice.
1: With that ring on, he always got
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1: Hey, eviction time. God, I beg you.
2: Before you say PM, Twitter has decided. 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

0: 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And that's not all. Coming soon to your screen is Above and Below, The End of Oak Street.
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but inside it has a lot. 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Too many girls coming by king. 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Looky looky by me Chanel. 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
3: Good morning. You know, it's beautiful. You don't have to understand every word to feel great music. 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And that's the power of African music. It speaks straight to your heart. Welcome to Afro Pulse. I'm your girl, LaBelle, and wherever you are listening from, thank you for making me a part of your day. Settle in, because we've got nothing but incredible music.

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2: All right, streaming has become the heartbeat of the music industry. In every play, every replay, every late night headphone session tells us what the world is actually listening to. So today on AfroPulse, we are counting down the Nigerian songs that have dominated Spotify so in 2026 so far. Now, these are the records that have racked up tens of millions of streams and kept Afrobeats at the center of the global conversation. Now at number 10, we have La Ho by Shali Poppy, which is estimated Spotify streams is 22 million. Now, one of the biggest street pop records of the year, proving that Shali Poppy's fan base is still incredibly loyal. And so let's more of that coming up. I'll be right back after the music break.
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3: Welcome back, fam. 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And now, if you're an anime fan, then this one is for you because we are doing a series on the best anime movies of all time. And on today's list is this one titled When Marine Was There. 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
2: Anytime they see me for the studio, they happy. 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Make sure you get